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5: With your weather flash, I'm Bill Banks, UCtoday.org. 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Tonight, mostly clear with a low around 52. Tomorrow, mostly sunny skies bring a high near 80. Later Thursday night, partly cloudy conditions with a low around 59. Looking ahead to Friday, mostly sunny with a high near 83. Currently, it's 70 and clear. For UCtoday.org, I'm Bill Banks with your weather flash.
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0: What Becomes of the Brokenhearted by Jimmy Ruffin.
1: Well, let's find out what happened on this day. Thanks to the old Wayback Machine, it was 1970. Ray Davies of the Kinks flew back from New York to London just to change one word of the recording of Lola. Originally, he sang Coca-Cola, but because the BBC didn't allow commercial references in songs, it was changed to Cherry Cola. It was 1988. Tom Hanks' movie Big was released. 1992, presidential candidate Bill Clinton played the saxophone on the Arsenio Hall show. In 2009, David Carradine was found dead in a hotel room by hanging by a rope in a closet. It's accepted that it was autoerotic asphyxiation gone wrong. It was 2010. Rue McClanahan died at the age of 76. Jack Kevorkian passed away in 2011. He died at the age of 83, and it was 2016. Muhammad Ali passed away at the age of 74.
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3: With your weather flash, I'm Bill Banks, UCtoday.org. 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Tonight, mostly clear with a low around 52. Tomorrow brings mostly sunny skies with a high near 80. Later Thursday night, partly cloudy conditions with a low around 59. Looking ahead to Friday, it will be mostly sunny with a high near 83. Currently, it's 66 and clear. For UCtoday.org, I'm Bill Banks with your weather flash.
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What can you say about Billy Joel? Well, his first name's Billy, his last name's Joel, and he writes really great songs. 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
2: 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Tonight, mostly clear with a low around 52. Tomorrow brings mostly sunny skies with a high near 80. Later Thursday night, it will be partly cloudy with a low around 59. Looking ahead to Friday, mostly sunny conditions are on the way with a high near 83. Currently, it's 63 and clear. For UCToday.org, I'm Bill Banks with your weather flash.

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This is Sunny 105.7, and you're listening to Carole King. Stay

Hey there, Big Al's my name, and music is my game. I'm here to keep you a moving and a grooving for the next few hours with all your favorites from the 60s, 70s, and 80s. And maybe a few surprises here and there, you never know. Right here on the best kept secret in Pennsylvania, sunny 105.7, Canadota Lake.

0: Glow Cash Bingo fundraiser will be held Saturday, June 6th at the Union City American Legion. Doors open at 5 p.m. with bingo beginning at 6 p.m. Organizers say proceeds from the event will benefit the French Creek Festival and fireworks, along with other Union City action events. The evening will also include a Chinese auction, raffles, and a $500 coverall jackpot in 53 numbers or less. 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

wondering what happened to all the good music? 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
5: 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Tonight, mostly clear with a low around 52. Tomorrow, mostly sunny skies will dominate, reaching a high near 80. Later Thursday night, partly cloudy conditions will bring a low around 59. On Friday, mostly sunny weather is on the way with a high near 83. Currently, it's 61 and clear. For UCToday.org, I'm Bill Banks with your weather flash.

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Here's Peaches and Herb.

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Tell you what, I want you to tell your smart speaker to play Sunny 105.7 Canada Lake. You can hear us all around the world. That way you don't miss out on any of our way cool programming. Right? Right.

0: community benefit is planned to support Lorraine Rainey Falconer, who is currently battling cancer and undergoing ongoing treatments. The event will take place on Saturday, June 13th from 1 till 5 p.m. at the Bloomfield Township Fire Department. The afternoon will include a spaghetti dinner, Chinese auction, side raffles, 50-50 drawing, and music. Donation at the door is $10 for adults and $5 for children under 12. Also part of the fundraiser is a Lake Erie Walleye Fishing Charter raffle for four people, with tickets available for $10 each. All proceeds will go directly to support Rainey and her family with medical expenses.
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keeping Canadota Lake swaying to the sweet sounds of incredibly good music. We are Sunny 105.7, Canadota's greatest hits. This went to number two back in 1983 for the band Pool and the Gang. Neat little song called Joanna.

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4: 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Tonight, mostly clear with a low around 52. Tomorrow, mostly sunny skies will dominate, reaching a high near 80. Later Thursday night, partly cloudy conditions will bring a low around 59. On Friday, mostly sunny weather is on the way with a high near 83. Currently, it's 61 and clear. For UCToday.org, I'm Bill Banks with your weather flash.

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I'm Big Al Knight, and I'm really glad you're here with

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5: With your weather flash, I'm Bill Banks, UCtoday.org. 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Tonight, mostly clear with a low around 52. Later tonight, it will be partly cloudy with a low around 59. Moving into Friday, mostly sunny with a high near 83. Looking ahead to Saturday, a chance of rain showers with a high near 79. Currently, it's 56 and clear. For UCtoday.org, I'm Bill Banks with your weather flash.
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And what are we doing? We're playing the greatest hits of all time. We're going to rock the house all night long. Right here on sunny 105.7, Canadota Lake.

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Oh, that's true. This song gets you a moving and a grooving, make you want to dance, no doubt about it. Here's Kool & the Gang with Celebration on Sunny 105.7.

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2: 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Tonight, mostly clear with a low around 52. Later tonight, it will be partly cloudy with a low around 59. Moving into Friday, mostly sunny with a high near 83. Looking ahead to Saturday, a chance of rain showers with a high near 79. Currently, it's 56 and clear. For UCToday.org, I'm Bill Banks with your weather flash.
3: This

Here's another one-hit wonder for you. Stories, back in 1973. Their only hit was Brother Louie, and their claim to fame was opening up for Raspberries at their 1973 Carnegie Hall concert. Sing it, boys.

My favorite day is a sunny day right here at Canadota Lake on Sunny 105.7. Of course, it's a little dark outside right now, but it'll be sunny soon. I promise. Stay tuned.

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5: With your weather flash, I'm Bill Banks, UCToday.org. 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Tonight, clear with a low around 51. Looking ahead to Thursday, mostly sunny, with a high near 81. Later Thursday night, mostly clear skies with a low around 58. As we move into Friday, it will be mostly sunny, reaching a high near 84. Currently, it's 52 and clear. For UCToday.org, I'm Bill Banks with your weather flash.

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Why? 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That's why. See you online.

Whoa! I'm Big Al Knight, the Round Mound of Sound, and you're listening to Sunny 105.7 all through the wee hours of the morning. Time to shake your body and get down.

0: Saturday, June 27th, it's the third annual Rockin' with Heroes at the Union City Fire Department beginning at 11 a.m. Admission is free and everyone is welcome for this all-day festival of featuring live entertainment all day from Flashback, Whiskey Jack, Knuckle Down, and Seeking Susan. 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
1: Craig Bailey, your host for an hour of music by Pink Floyd every week on Floydian Slip. This week, someone in the Pink Floyd circle is turning 90 years old. Animator Gerald Scarfe, who did all of that crazy animation from The Wall. Happy birthday, Gerald Scarfe. We'll talk about that. Play lots of great Floyd on the next Floydian Slip. 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
4: With your weather flash, I'm Bill Banks, UCToday.org. 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This morning, mostly sunny with a high near 81. Tonight, mostly clear with a low around 58. Tomorrow brings sunny skies with a high near 84. Friday night, a chance of rain showers, mostly cloudy with a low around 62. Currently, it's 51 and clear. 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

next song was written and recorded when she was only 14 years old. That's quite a feat back then. An excellent guitarist, an excellent vocalist. 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
3: 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I'm Casey Petrowski from The Beatles Show. 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
6: With your weather flash, I'm Bill Banks, UCtoday.org. 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This morning, mostly sunny with a high near 81. Tonight, mostly clear with a low around 58. Tomorrow brings mostly sunny skies with a high near 84. Friday night, scattered showers likely, mostly cloudy with a low around 62. Saturday, rain showers likely with a high near 79. Currently, it's 49 and clear. For UCtoday.org, I'm Bill Banks with your weather flash.

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1: Rich is just a really, really, really good guy. 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The toothpaste, the olive oil, the shampoo, everything. 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
2: John and Heidi.
0: It's Thursday. My beautiful bride here at my side. Hello, Heidi. How you doing?
1: Hello, John. I'm good. How are you?
0: Oh, I'm fantastic. And I'm excited because we've got a Dear John letter today. I'm actually excited to see what Heidi's advice is for this person. He said his wife has become the queen bee of the Facebook group for their neighborhood. And he thinks that maybe she's just a little too involved. And I love the nickname that somebody gave. She doesn't know people by their name. Just knows the nicknames people have given them in the group. There's a nickname for a person called the poo picker. Somebody who goes around and picks up dog poop that other people don't pick up.
1: Okay. I mean, how that's cool is it? That's actually nice that there's somebody willing to do that.
0: But I wonder if she knows people call her the poo picker. So anyway, we've got the Dear John letter. You can chime in with advice on maybe what he could or should or couldn't do. I don't know. It's all at facebook.com/John and Heidi.
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0: Time now for today's reason to party. And here's my beautiful bride, Heidi Small. What do you have for me, Heidi?
1: Today is National Cognac Day.
0: I've never had cognac. Have you?
1: Yeah, I love cognac.
0: What does it taste like?
1: Bourbon. Oh, kind okay. of not quite as sweet, I guess, as bourbon. Oh, it's so good. It's one of my favorites.
0: I don't know why I thought it would be chocolatey, but
1: no.
0: Sounds like it should be.
1: No. Anyway, so there's no recipe because it's just cognac. So yeah, enjoy it. It's so yummy.
0: Well, guess what? I don't have a link to that drink.
1: You do not today.
0: Right. 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
3: 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I'm Ryan Gatenby. 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Corey's Thursday in the Park summer music series continues this week with Elvis impersonator Jim Criswell. The performance starts at 6:30 p.m. at the City Park. Bring a chair and enjoy the music. Thursday in the Park is hosted by the Corey Arts Council. Downtown Corey, meanwhile, will transform into a celebration of creativity, music, and community when the annual First Friday Art Walk returns on Friday, June 5th from 5 to 9 p.m. Hosted by the Downtown Corey Business Association, the event will feature local artists, live music, art competitions, food vendors, family activities, and free horse and carriage rides throughout Downtown Corey. Channel 98.9 will also be on hand during the event. Visitors can stop by the station's booth to register for prize drawings, including passes to African Safari Wildlife Park in Ohio and tickets to any Jamestown Tarp Skunks home baseball game. Fireworks will once again be part of Corey Fest 2026 after local fundraising efforts successfully reached their goal. Organizers recently held a sold-out chicken barbecue fundraiser at Misty Meadows Greenhouse near Elgin following an earlier reverse raffle held at the Spring Creek Volunteer Fire Department. Organizers say strong community support, along with sponsorships from local businesses, helped secure funding for this year's fireworks display. Corey Fest is scheduled for June 11th through the 14th in Corey City Park and will feature chainsaw carving demonstrations, live entertainment, food and craft vendors, a parade, children's activities, an eerie reptile expo, and other family-friendly attractions. The festival is presented by the Corey Area Chamber of Commerce in partnership with the YMCA of Corey. Pennsylvania State Police are reporting two recent crashes in Crawford County. On May 25th in Rome Township, a 71-year-old Brookville man was cited after a crash on Route 8. Troopers say Joseph Milligan was driving southbound while towing a fishing boat when he looked into a door compartment inside his vehicle. The vehicle left the roadway and struck an embankment. A passenger...
4: President Trump says he will nominate Acting Attorney General Todd Blanche to serve in the role permanently.
5: Is Acting Attorney General instructing Dan and everybody else that's involved in that very complicated process, which is going to go, I think, very quickly, that we are going to make him permanent Attorney General.
4: Trump announced the decision during a private White House event Wednesday night. Blanche took over as acting Attorney General in early April after Trump fired Attorney General Pam Bondi. A high school graduation celebration in Northern California turned deadly after a shooting outside a commencement ceremony in Fairfield. Police say one person was killed and three others were injured when gunfire erupted in a parking lot following a graduation event for Sem Yito High School. Authorities are still investigating and have not announced any arrests. And New York City has once again been named the most forgetful city for Uber riders, according to the company's annual Lost and Found Index. Miami, Chicago, and San Francisco also ranked near the top of the list. I'm Mark Mayfield.
6: 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Really a terrible loss for the Pittsburgh Pirates yesterday as Houston had a 6-run eighth inning as the Pirates had a 5-run lead in the eighth, and it ends up being an 11-9 victory for Houston in this contest. In the loss for the Buccos, Henry Davis hits his first career grand slam. Nick Gonzalez had a home run, a double, and three RBIs. Gregory Soto faces four batters, allowed three runs, three hits, walked one. He ends up taking the loss as he was part of that situation where
7: Pirates just seemingly couldn't get anybody out. Series that does wrap today. Jared Jones on the mound for the Pirates. No record, a 10.48 ERA.
6: 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I'm Matt Pauley.
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11: Your Weather Authority. For today, mostly sunny, dry and warm, highs in the lower 80s. For tonight, mostly clear skies, lows in the mid-60s. And for Friday, dry, partly sunny, but warming up, nearing hot, highs in the mid-80s. Here's weather updates on your Erie to Go app on Weather Authority meteorologist Brody Wesson.

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2: John and Heidi.
0: Now, big screen, little screen. Michael has done so well that they're now talking about doing a sequel. And for those of you who have not seen the movie, it's about Michael Jackson. And you might be going, well, how are they going to do a sequel? Well, there's a lot of parts of his life they didn't talk about in the movie. They hit some, you know, pretty big spots, of course, but there's plenty left where they could do another whole movie, apparently. And a familiar face from Sheldon Cooper's Mortal Enemies list might actually be a part of the Big Bang Theory spinoff, Stewart Fails to Save the Universe. Will Wheaton was in one of the recent trailers for that. And he plays like a fake version of himself. Robert Irwin.
1: I used to have the biggest crush on Will Wheaton.
0: Yeah, I had a chance to visit with him. Very nice man. Robert Irwin, 22-year-old conservationist who won season 34 of Dancing with the Stars. He's starting to get all kinds of offers. And his mama's a bit worried because she says, hey, he's got some really important shoes to fill here in Australia at the zoo, because that's what he was doing before all of this stuff happened.
1: Right.
0: She's like, he's got stuff going on. So anyway, we'll see what happens here. And Idris Elba claims he's never really been in serious contention to play James Bond. There's been all kinds of people talking about that. And he's like, no, my name's not really being thrown out there. He says, they're going younger. I wish them the best of the... And he's like, I think whoever they get's going to be amazing, but it's not going to be me.
1: Right.
0: So I think he would do a really good job in a role like that, so I could see where people would see that. Big screen, little screen on the John and Heidi Show.
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2: John and Heidi.
0: Heidi, did you know a full moon is not actually bigger than any other moon? 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
0: yeah. 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
5: 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I'm Ryan Gatenby. 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Pennsylvania State Police are reporting 2 recent crashes in Crawford County. On May 25th in Rome Township, a 71-year-old Brookville man was cited after a crash on Route 8. Troopers say Joseph Milligan was driving southbound while towing a fishing boat when he looked into a door compartment inside his vehicle. The vehicle left the roadway and struck an embankment. A passenger, 61-year-old William Pahala of Georgia, reported back pain and was transported for medical evaluation. In a separate crash on May 3rd in Sparta Township, police say 41-year-old Melissa Biedling of Asheville, New York, lost control of her vehicle on Route 89 and entered a ditch. No injuries were reported. Troopers cited Biedling for DUI-related offenses. Corey's Thursday in the Park summer music series continues this week with Elvis impersonator Jim Criswell. The performance starts at 6:30 p.m. at the City Park. Bring a chair and enjoy the music. Thursday in the Park is hosted by the Corey Arts Council. Downtown Corey, meanwhile, will transform into a celebration of creativity, music, and community when the annual First Friday Art Walk returns on Friday, June 5th from 5 to 9 p.m. Hosted by the Downtown Corey Business Association, the event will feature local artists, live music, art competitions, food vendors, family activities, and free horse and carriage rides throughout downtown Corey. Channel 98.9 will also be on hand during the event. Visitors can stop by the station's booth to register for prize drawings, including passes to African Safari Wildlife Park in Ohio and tickets to any Jamestown Tarp Skunks home baseball game.
6: 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Pittsburgh Steelers football team recently giving edge rusher Nick Herbig a 4-year contract extension. His fellow 2023 draft pick Joey Porter Jr. also going into the final year of his rookie deal, and he also wants to get a new contract. So far, he has been in attendance at OTAs, but what he's actually been doing shows someone that wants a new contract. He's done some walkthrough work early and has mostly been off to the side doing stuff on his own, but he says that he is at the voluntary workouts because he wants to show the coaching staff that he is there for the process. Pittsburgh Pirates baseball, tough loss yesterday. They fall to the Astros 11-9. Series does wrap today. Jared Jones on the mound for the Buccos.
7: 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I'm Matt Pauley.
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10: Your weather authority for today, mostly sunny, dry and warm, highs in the lower 80s. For tonight, mostly clear skies, lows in the mid-60s. And for Friday, dry, partly sunny, but...

0: Now, surveys and studies and such, you wouldn't think this would make any sense, but researchers say thinking about death can actually help you live a happier, healthier, more meaningful life. That seems very weird.
1: Yeah.
0: Studies found reflecting on mortality can reduce anxiety, increase appreciation for positive moments, and encourage stronger relationships and community connections. What do you think of that?
1: I disagree with that.
0: Experts say many people fear suffering near the end of life more than death itself, and avoid the topic, that can actually make those fears worse. Accepting that life is temporary may motivate people to focus on what truly matters, care for themselves, and it can also make the most of their time, so it can help you like get the most out of life. Psychologists also say discussing death openly with loved ones or support groups can help people feel more prepared and less overwhelmed. So, I don't know. I suppose it's probably healthy to talk about it a little bit, maybe just not, you know, all the time. Because I don't know that needs to be something you dwell on, but talk about? Yeah, probably. Surveys and studies and such on the John and Heidi Show.
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0: Time now for the joke of the day. I'm so excited to hand it off to Heidi because then I can quit talking for a little bit. Holy cow. I've been stuttering and sputtering.
1: Struggling today.
0: Yeah. I certainly am. So what do you have for me for the joke of the day?
1: A man is pushing a cart through the supermarket. In the front is a small child making an unholy racket. They pass a woman who overhears the man say, "It's all right, George. We're nearly done." A few minutes later, she encounters them again. This time, the child is clawing open a packet of chips and throwing them at the man. She overhears him again. "Patience, George. Nearly there." Two aisles over, there they are again. The child is now howling and kicking the man, rubbing snot into his sweater. And once more she hears him say, "Not long now, George. We're nearly out of here." Now they're at the checkout, and she runs into them again. Then the child is throwing money out of the man's wallet and screaming at other shoppers. She can't help hearing him again. "Soon we'll be in the car, George. Soon it's time to go home. I need to just stick it out a little longer." On the way out, she can't help herself. She goes up to him and she congratulates him on being so patient with George. "I've never seen anyone deal so calmly with this sort of thing," she tells him. "Well, thank you, miss," he replies, "but I'm George. This little brat is Kevin."
0: I love it. All right, this is your joke of the day on the John and Heidi Show.
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5: 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I'm Ryan Gatenby. 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Fireworks will once again be part of Cory Fest 2026 after local fundraising efforts successfully reached their goal. Organizers recently held a sold-out chicken barbecue fundraiser at Misty Meadows Greenhouse near Elgin following an earlier reverse raffle held at the Spring Creek Volunteer Fire Department. Organizers say strong community support along with sponsorships from local businesses helped secure funding for this year's fireworks display. Cory Fest is scheduled for June 11th through the 14th in Cory City Park and will feature chainsaw carving demonstrations, live entertainment, food and craft vendors, a parade, children's activities, an Erie Reptile Expo, and other family-friendly attractions. The festival is presented by the Cory Area Chamber of Commerce in partnership with the YMCA of Cory. Pennsylvania State Police are reporting two recent crashes in Crawford County. On May 25th in Rome Township, a 71-year-old Brookville man was cited after a crash on Route 8. Troopers say Joseph Milligan was driving southbound while towing a fishing boat when he looked into a door compartment inside his vehicle. The vehicle left the roadway and struck an embankment. A passenger, 61-year-old William Pahala of Georgia, reported back pain and was transported for medical evaluation. In a separate crash on May 3rd in Sparta Township, police say 41-year-old Melissa Biedling of Asheville, New York, lost control of her vehicle on Route 89 and entered a ditch. No injuries were reported. Troopers cited Biedling for DUI-related offenses. Cory's Thursday in the Park summer music series continues this week with Elvis impersonator Jim Criswell. The performance starts at 6:30 p.m. at the City Park. Bring a chair and enjoy the music. Thursday in the Park is hosted by the Cory Arts Council.
6: The House has passed a measure aimed at limiting President Trump's Iran war powers. The resolution passed 215-208 with four Republicans voting yes alongside all Democrats. The measure directs the president to remove U.S. forces from conflict with Iran unless Congress votes to declare war or authorizes military force. President Trump is lamenting the apparent end of the so-called anti-weaponization fund. The $1.7 billion fund was established by the Justice Department to reimburse people who suffered what the Trump administration claims was, in their words, the weaponization and lawfare under the Biden administration. There were reports that some of those who participated in the January 6th Capitol riot would be getting money from the fund. And a Shania Twain biopic is officially in the works at Sony Pictures. She's gone on to sell more than 100 million albums worldwide. The project is called Shania. I'm Michael Kastner.
7: 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Erie Seawolves baseball, they get a win on the road yesterday against Richmond. 4-2 the final score. The two teams have split the first two games of this six-game series that's going to run through Sunday. Cleveland Guardians baseball, they beat the Yankees yesterday by a 5-4 score. For the Guardians, Jose Ramirez had one of three home runs. Kyle Manzardo hit a home run. Reese Hoskins going deep for the Guardians as well. They've now won 15 of their last 20 overall, and now they are going to look for a sweep of the Yankees today. The pitching matchup, Cleveland will go with right-hand pitcher Slade Ciccone. He is 3-5. Carlos Rodon set to make the start for the Yankees. That's your Sports Flash for UCToday.org. I'm Matt Pauley.
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10: Your Weather Authority for today, mostly sunny, dry and warm, highs in the lower 80s. For tonight, mostly clear skies, lows in the mid-60s. And for Friday, dry, partly sunny, but warming up, nearing hot, highs in the mid-80s. Here's weather updates on your Erie to Go app on Weather Authority meteorologist Brody Wesson.

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2: John and Heidi.
0: Time now for the movie quote of the day. Heidi's not going to get this one from 2003. I'll be so impressed if you get this one.
1: Okay.
0: I was going to say amazed and impressed. I'm going to be so
1: amazed.
0: I'm going to be so amazed. So impraised. I don't know. Here we go. You bow to no one.
1: Oh, gosh.
0: You bow to no one.
1: I don't know.
0: The Lord of the Rings, Return of the King.
1: Oh, yeah.
0: I knew you.
1: I've not watched
0: it. I know. I haven't either. And now we're going to get an email from somebody who loves Lord of the Rings asking why we hate it. We don't hate it. We've just never seen it.
1: People love them.
0: Yeah. So, and the thing is, one of these days.
1: It's not my genre.
0: One of these days when I have 93 hours to spare, because there's so much.
1: I still won't watch them.
0: Well, I'm just saying. That's why I haven't watched it, because there's so much. But there you go. Movie quote of the day on the John and Heidi Show.
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5: 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I'm Ryan Gatenby. 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Pennsylvania State Police are reporting two recent crashes in Crawford County. On May 25th in Rome Township, a 71-year-old Brookville man was cited after a crash on Route 8. Troopers say Joseph Milligan was driving southbound while towing a fishing boat when he looked into a door compartment inside his vehicle. The vehicle left the roadway and struck an embankment. A passenger, 61-year-old William Pahala of Georgia, reported back pain and was transported for medical evaluation. In a separate crash on May 3rd in Sparta Township, police say 41-year-old Melissa Biedling of Asheville, New York, lost control of her vehicle on Route 89 and entered a ditch. No injuries were reported. Troopers cited Biedling for DUI-related offenses. Corey's Thursday in the Park summer music series continues this week with Elvis impersonator Jim Criswell. The performance starts at 6:30 p.m. at the City Park. Bring a chair and enjoy the music. Thursday in the Park is hosted by the Corey Arts Council. Downtown Corey, meanwhile, will transform into a celebration of creativity, music, and community when the annual First Friday Art Walk returns on Friday, June 5th from 5 to 9 p.m. Hosted by the Downtown Corey Business Association, the event will feature local artists, live music, art competitions, food vendors, family activities, and free horse and carriage rides throughout downtown Corey. Channel 98.9 will also be on hand during the event. Visitors can stop by the station's booth to register for prize drawings, including passes to African Safari Wildlife Park in Ohio and tickets to any Jamestown Tarp Skunks home baseball game.
6: 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Really a terrible loss for the Pittsburgh Pirates yesterday, as Houston had a 6-run eighth inning as the Pirates had a 5-run lead in the eighth. And it ends up being an 11-9 victory for Houston in this contest. In the loss for the Buccos, Henry Davis hits his first career Grand Slam. Nick Gonzalez had a home run, a double, and three RBIs. Gregory Soto faces four batters, allowed three runs, three hits, walked one. He ends up taking the loss as he was part of that situation where Pirates just seemingly couldn't get anybody out. Series that does wrap today. Jared Jones on the mound for the Pirates. No record. A 10.48 ERA.
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0: And for Friday, dry, partly sunny, but warming up, nearing hot, highs in the mid-80s. Here's weather updates on your Erie to Go app on Weather Authority meteorologist Brody Wesson.
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1: About 95% of the world's population lives above the equator.
0: Oh, wow. That's pretty wild.
1: That's
0: most
1: huge.
0: Of us.
1: Yeah.
0: Yeah.
1: The shortest Oscar-nominated performance, this I thought was fascinating, was for Hermione Baddeley, who appears in Room at the Top from 1959. She was in it for 2 minutes and 19 seconds.
0: And she won an Oscar.
1: And she was
0: that.
1: Nominated for an Oscar.
0: Well, that's pretty cool.
1: It must have been an amazing 2 minutes.
0: Well, there you go.
1: And some horses can grow mustaches.
0: No kidding?
1: Mm-hmm.
0: Well,
1: apparently.
0: I'd kind of like to see a horse with a mustache.
1: I would too. That's news to me.
0: That is also news to me.
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3: 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I'm Ryan Gatenby. 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Fireworks will once again be part of Cory Fest 2026 after local fundraising efforts successfully reached their goal. Organizers recently held a sold-out chicken barbecue fundraiser at Misty Meadows Greenhouse near Elgin following an earlier reverse raffle held at the Spring Creek Volunteer Fire Department. Organizers say strong community support along with sponsorships from local businesses helped secure funding for this year's fireworks display. Cory Fest is scheduled for June 11th through the 14th in Cory City Park and will feature chainsaw carving demonstrations, live entertainment, food and craft vendors, a parade, children's activities, an Erie Reptile Expo, and other family-friendly attractions. The festival is presented by the Cory Area Chamber of Commerce in partnership with the YMCA of Cory. Pennsylvania State Police are reporting two recent crashes in Crawford County. On May 25th in Rome Township, a 71-year-old Brookville man was cited after a crash on Route 8. Troopers say Joseph Milligan was driving southbound while towing a fishing boat when he looked into a door compartment inside his vehicle. The vehicle left the roadway and struck an embankment. A passenger, 61-year-old William Pahala of Georgia, reported back pain and was transported for medical evaluation. In a separate crash on May 3rd in Sparta Township, police say 41-year-old Melissa Biedling of Asheville, New York, lost control of her vehicle on Route 89 and entered a ditch. No injuries were reported. Troopers cited Biedling for DUI-related offenses. Cory's Thursday in the Park summer music series continues this week with Elvis impersonator Jim Criswell. The performance starts at 6:30 p.m. at the City Park. Bring a chair and enjoy the music. Thursday in the Park is hosted by the Cory Arts Council.
4: President Trump wants to boost the coal industry with $700 million in federal support. He's expected to make the announcement from the Oval Office this afternoon that he's invoking the Cold War era Defense Production Act. That's a law that gives the president authority to support private production considered vital to national security. President Trump says Acting Attorney General Todd Blanche should get the job permanently. Trump made the announcement during a private White House event Wednesday night. Chicago Bears quarterback Caleb Williams will grace the cover of this year's Madden NFL video game. More from Mark Mayfield.
5: The cover shows Williams performing a jump throw with the Chicago skyline in the background. He's the first Bears player to make the cover of the game. It comes after Williams led the Bears to an NFC North Division title and an appearance in the NFC Divisional Round last season. Williams said making the cover was like his childhood dream coming true.
4: I'm Michael Kastner.
6: 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Pittsburgh Steelers football team recently giving edge rusher Nick Herbig a 4-year contract extension. His fellow 2023 draft pick Joey Porter Jr. also going into the final year of his rookie deal, and he also wants to get a new contract. So far, he has been in attendance at OTAs, but what he's actually been doing shows someone that wants a new contract. He's done some walkthrough work early and has mostly been off to the side doing stuff on his own. But he says that he is at the voluntary workouts because he wants to show the coaching staff that he is there for the process. Pittsburgh Pirates baseball, tough loss yesterday. They fall to the Astros 11-9. Series does wrap today. Jared Jones on the mound for the Buccos. That's your Sports Slash for UCtoday.org. I'm Matt Pauley.
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9: Your weather authority for today, mostly sunny, dry and warm, highs in the lower 80s. For tonight, mostly clear skies, lows in the mid-60s. And for Friday, dry, partly sunny, but warming up, nearing hot, highs in the mid-80s. Here's weather updates on your Erie to Go app on Weather Authority meteorologist Brody Wesson.

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2: John and Heidi.
0: Fun fact for you, Heidi.
1: What's that, John?
0: Bookworms are an actual thing. They're insects that bore holes in books. So if you read a lot of books, you're known as a bookworm, but this is a real bookworm, Heidi.
1: I didn't know that.
0: Yeah. Fun fact for you, Heidi.
1: What's that, John?
0: You could swim through syrup just as fast as you could swim through water, even though it's many times thicker. So if you ever fall in a vat of syrup, just go swimming.
1: Just swim.
0: Apparently. Fun fact for you, Heidi.
1: What's that, John?
0: 70% of those who lock themselves out of a hotel room are women. So 70%. I wonder what the percentage is of people who lock themselves in a hallway. I literally locked myself into a hallway that I couldn't get out of. Yeah. Fun fact for you, Heidi.
1: What's that, John?
0: The English language has about 3,000 words to describe the state of being drunk, one of which is ram-squaddled. So there's 3,000 ways to talk about being drunk. And we'll do one more fun fact for you, Heidi.
1: What's that, John?
0: Children learn an average of 10 words a day between the age of 2 and the age of 5. That's pretty wild. Several fun facts. How about ram squaddle, kids? Did you learn that one today? Several fun facts. Now you know. Thanks for listening to the John and Heidi Show.
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15: Hello, and welcome to another edition of your Daily Beatle Break. June 4th, 1965 marks the release of the British EP Beatles for Sale No. 2. It included four tracks: Babies in Black, Words of Love, I Don't Want to Spoil the Party, and today's featured song. It's a Paul song, and legend has it that at 16 years old, Paul was recovering from the flu and looking out his window when he began to write today's song. A version of today's song, recorded in 1960, can be found on the bootleg record You Might As Well Call Us the Quarrymen. In the U.S., today's song appeared on the Beatles' 65 album. In 1988, Paul said, quote, "I wrote that in my front parlor in Forthland Road. I was about 16. We had this hard R&B image in Liverpool. So I think songs like that and ballads like that got pushed back to later. Here's I'll Follow the Sun on your Daily Beatle Break.

0: Well, that's going to do it for this edition of your Daily Beetle Break. I'm Dave Marino. Thanks for joining us. And we'll catch you right here next time. Same beat time, same beat channel for your Daily Beetle Break.
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2: John and Heidi.
0: Time now for your question of the day. This one's for you, Heidi. One in five people find this sound annoying while others find it soothing. What is it? One in five find it annoying. Our daughter thinks this is soothing. But apparently some people, one in five, think it's annoying.
1: She thinks it's soothing. Yeah. Gosh, she doesn't think anything is soothing, so I don't know.
0: Wind chimes.
1: Oh, I love wind chimes.
0: Yeah. Well, yeah. One in five people hate them. They think they're annoying.
1: It depends on the tone of the chime.
0: Oh, okay.
1: Because there are those dingy little
0: really
1: high-pitched ones that are awful. But the deeper tone ones are nice.
0: We need to get some wind chimes.
1: We do have one hanging on our tree outside.
0: Do we really?
1: Yeah.
0: I need to spend more time outside.
1: Yeah. Yes, you do.
0: Clearly. That is your question of the day on the John and Heidi Show.
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5: 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I'm Ryan Gatenby. Brought to you by Primatene Mist. Pennsylvania State Police are reporting two recent crashes in Crawford County. On May 25th in Rome Township, a 71-year-old Brookville man was sighted after a crash on Route 8. Troopers say Joseph Milligan was driving southbound while towing a fishing boat when he looked into a door compartment inside his vehicle. The vehicle left the roadway and struck an embankment. A passenger, 61-year-old William Pahala of Georgia, reported back pain and was transported for medical evaluation. In a separate crash on May 3rd in Sparta Township, police say 41-year-old Melissa Biedling of Asheville, New York, lost control of her vehicle on Route 89 and entered a ditch. No injuries were reported. Troopers cited Biedling for DUI-related offenses. Corey's Thursday in the Park summer music series continues this week with Elvis impersonator Jim Criswell. The performance starts at 6:30 p.m. at the City Park. Bring a chair and enjoy the music. Thursday in the Park is hosted by the Corey Arts Council. Downtown Corey, meanwhile, will transform into a celebration of creativity, music, and community when the annual First Friday Art Walk returns on Friday, June 5th from 5 to 9 p.m. Hosted by the Downtown Corey Business Association, the event will feature local artists, live music, art competitions, food vendors, family activities, and free horse and carriage rides throughout downtown Corey. Channel 98.9 will also be on hand during the event. Visitors can stop by the station's booth to register for prize drawings, including passes to African Safari Wildlife Park in Ohio and tickets to any Jamestown Tarp Skunks home baseball game.
6: 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Erie Seawolves baseball, they get a win on the road yesterday against Richmond, 4-2 the final score. The two teams have split the first two games of this six-game series that's going to run through Sunday. Cleveland Guardians baseball, they beat the Yankees yesterday by a 5-4 score. For the Guardians, Jose Ramirez had one of three home runs. Kyle Manzardo hit a home run. Rhys Hoskins going deep for the Guardians as well. They've now won 15 of their last 20 overall, and now they are going to look for a sweep of the Yankees today. The pitching matchup, Cleveland will go with right-hand pitcher Slade Ciccone. He is 3-5. Carlos Rodon set to make the start for the Yankees. That's your Sports Flash for uctoday.org. I'm Matt Pauley.
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1: Canadota Lake's greatest hits. John and
0: Heidi. Time now for the list. TV food host Guy Fieri says the perfect burger is about more than just toppings. It's all about the execution. The basics have to be covered. Here are some key burger tips from Guy Fieri for barbecue season from the mayor of Flavortown. He says, first of all, season and smash. Use beef with 20% fat or better flavor, and you'll get some juiciness that way. Place a ball of beef on the hottest griddle or cast iron pan possible, then smash it down to about a half inch thick to create a crispy edge and some caramelization. Is that how you do it?
1: No, I usually just make patties and then put them on the grill. But we don't have a flat grill, so.
0: Okay. Flip once they're crispy. Let one side fully brown and crunch before turning it over. If you ever do this on a grill, by the way, don't do that smash thing.
1: Right, because you'll just make a mess.
0: Just smush right into the grill. All right, the next cheese is key. Choose American cheese. It melts better for classic cheeseburgers, according to him. Outside of America, it's just called cheese. I don't know what it's called. Do they call it American cheese everywhere else?
1: They probably do, because it's mostly chemicals.
0: They say steam the cheese. Cover the burger with a metal bowl or a dome and squirt some water on it to melt the cheese without overcooking the meat. Next, toast a brioche bun. Use a buttered toasted brioche bun for texture and flavor. And next, add LTOP toppings. Lettuce, tomato, onion, pickle. Essential.
1: Yes.
0: But he said they should all be sliced extra thin for the best bite. I think you could leave half of those things off and it would be better. I would go with lettuce and pickle. You can have my tea and my oat. And I put a little mustard and a little bit of ketchup, and he doesn't have that on the list, but what does he know? He's just Guy Fieri. That is the list on the John and Heidi Show.
2: 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I'm Ryan Gatenby. 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Fireworks will once again be part of Cory Fest 2026 after local fundraising efforts successfully reached their goal. Organizers recently held a sold-out chicken barbecue fundraiser at Misty Meadows Greenhouse near Elgin following an earlier reverse raffle held at the Spring Creek Volunteer Fire Department. Organizers say strong community support along with sponsorships from local businesses helped secure funding for this year's fireworks display. Cory Fest is scheduled for June 11th through the 14th in Cory City Park and will feature chainsaw carving demonstrations, live entertainment, food and craft vendors, a parade, children's activities, an Erie Reptile Expo, and other family-friendly attractions. The festival is presented by the Cory Area Chamber of Commerce in partnership with the YMCA of Cory. Pennsylvania State Police are reporting two recent crashes in Crawford County. On May 25th in Rome Township, a 71-year-old Brookville man was cited after a crash on Route 8. Troopers say Joseph Milligan was driving southbound while towing a fishing boat when he looked into a door compartment inside his vehicle. The vehicle left the roadway and struck an embankment. A passenger, 61-year-old William Pahala of Georgia, reported back pain and was transported for medical evaluation. In a separate crash on May 3rd in Sparta Township, police say 41-year-old Melissa Biedling of Asheville, New York, lost control of her vehicle on Route 89 and entered a ditch. No injuries were reported. Troopers cited Biedling for DUI-related offenses. Cory's Thursday in the Park summer music series continues this week with Elvis impersonator Jim Criswell. The performance starts at 6:30 p.m. at the City Park. Bring a chair and enjoy the music. Thursday in the Park is hosted by the Cory Arts Council.
3: A measure aimed at limiting President Trump's Iran war powers has been passed by the House. The resolution passed 215-208 on Wednesday with four Republicans voting yes alongside all Democrats. Those four GOP reps were Thomas Massie of Kentucky, Brian Fitzpatrick of Pennsylvania, Tom Barrett of Michigan, and Ohio's Warren Davidson. The governor of New Jersey says immigration officials are keeping her from entering a detention center in Newark again. Governor Mikey Sherrill said on social media Wednesday that detainees at Delaney Hall have requested to meet with her, but that immigration officials are refusing to let her in. Everyone's safe after a woman called LAPD to say she found 20 sticks of dynamite in her freezer. More from Mark Mayfield.
4: The woman said she had no idea how the explosives ended up in her garage freezer. Police evacuated residents within about 500 feet of the home. The dynamite was eventually removed safely.
3: I'm Michael Kastner.
5: 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Really a terrible loss for the Pittsburgh Pirates yesterday as Houston had a 6-run eighth inning as the Pirates had a 5-run lead in the eighth and it ends up being an 11-9 victory for Houston in this contest. In the loss for the Buccos, Henry Davis hits his first career Grand Slam. Nick Gonzalez had a home run, a double, and three RBIs. Gregory Soto faces four batters, allowed three runs, three hits, walked one. He ends up taking the loss as he was part of that situation where Pirates just seemingly couldn't get anybody out. Series that does wrap today. Jared Jones on the mound for the Pirates. No record. A 10.48 ERA.
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9: Fair Weather Authority for today, mostly sunny, dry and warm, highs in the lower 80s. For tonight, mostly clear skies, lows in the mid-60s. And for Friday, dry, partly sunny, but warming up, nearing hot, highs in the mid-80s. Here's weather updates on your Erie to Go app on Weather Authority meteorologist Brody Wesson.

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0: Time now for something special with Heidi Small. What you got for me there, Heidi?
1: We are going to talk about another hero.
0: Oh, I love heroes.
1: Owen Burns of Northern Michigan owns a slingshot, but his mom didn't let the 13-year-old boy use it without supervision because he would sometimes break things. One afternoon in May of 2023, Owen was inside when he heard his 8-year-old sister screaming from the backyard. He ran to the window just in time to see a stranger attempting to carry the terrified sister into the woods.
0: Wow.
1: Owen got his slingshot. After running outside, he loaded a marble into his slingshot, aimed, and hit the man. Then he grabbed a rock, aimed, and hit him again. That did it. The kidnapper ran off, and Owen took his sister home. "It's all right," he told her. "He can't hurt you now." Police discovered the kidnapper a few blocks away with injuries to his head and chest consistent with getting hit with a slingshot.
0: Wow.
1: Said the Michigan State Police. And he hailed Owen as a hero, and he said he really is the one that I believe saved his sister's life or from something seriously bad happening to her.
0: No
1: How
0: kidding.
1: Cool is that?
0: Hero.
1: Hero for
0: sure.
1: What year was that?
0: 2013? 2023. Oh, 2023. Okay,
1: yeah.
0: So that would have been 3 years
1: what
0: ago.
1: What a little stud.
0: How old was he there? He was like 7? So he's only like 10 right now. Because I was just trying to decide if he's like a... If he's an adult now and he's like, you know, going out and becoming a hero, but it's okay. It doesn't matter. She closed
1: the
0: book.
1: He's a child.
0: He's still a child. But you know what? Be a child.
1: He was 13.
0: You're a hero. Well, now he's
1: 16.
0: There you go. Well,
1: he's a little stud is all I'm saying.
0: That's what I'm trying to say. All right. That is the, what is it again? Something special. Heidi
1: Small. You're having a day, man.
0: I'm ready to go home and go to bed. That is something special with Heidi Small.
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1: 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John and
0: Heidi. We always like to wrap things up around here with good news, and I think this is good news. Take a listen to this. An 87-year-old DoorDash driver made a wrong turn, but that is how he met an angel.
1: 87.
0: Yeah, 87-year-old driver of DoorDash in Washington received the surprise of a lifetime after a simple delivery mistake led to thousands of dollars in donations and the chance to finally retire.
1: Aww.
0: Joe Simmons of Vancouver, Washington, spent the last year and a half delivering food orders to help cover everyday expenses and pay for medication. One recent delivery took an unexpected turn when he showed up at the wrong house. The wrong address happened to belong to somebody by the name of Alonia Dickey. She was cleaning out her garage when she noticed Simmons seemed a little disoriented. After chatting with him for a few minutes, she was stunned to learn he was at her door because he was trying to deliver something for DoorDash, and she found out he was 87.
1: Wow.
0: She said, "You couldn't imagine, you know, my grandma or my grandpa doing that at 87. She chatted with him a little bit, found out that, you know, he's got some things that he's dealing with. That's why he was doing this. She handed him $100 and said, take the rest of the day off. But she didn't stop there. She posted a short video online, launched a GoFundMe campaign, hoping to raise enough money for this 87-year-old to retire.
1: Oh.
0: And the thing that's really cool, she said she reached out to him when it was at $400. She's like, Joe, we're at $400. You can take a couple days off. And then next thing you know, it was over $40,000.
1: Oh, my gosh.
0: Yeah. Mr. Simmons says, she is my angel. I think this is so wonderful.
1: I absolutely love this
0: story. I do have
1: a
0: link. I have a link to it. She set it up to raise a total of $100,000. Right now, it's about halfway there. And again, that changes as you go. So when you click on there, whenever you take a look at it, it could be more or whatever. I do have a link to the story, though. It's in the show notes for today at johnandheidishow.com. Time to say goodbye, Heidi.
1: Goodbye, Heidi.
0: Goodbye, everybody. Have a great day. Thank you for listening to the John and Heidi Show on a Thursday.
2: 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The event will take place on Saturday, June 13th from 1 till 5 p.m. at the Bloomfield Township Fire Department. The afternoon will include a spaghetti dinner, Chinese auction, side raffles, 50-50 drawing, and music. Donation at the door is $10 for adults and $5 for children under 12. 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
4: 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I'm Ryan Gatenby. Brought to you by Primatene Mist. Pennsylvania State Police are reporting two recent crashes in Crawford County. On May 25th in Rome Township, a 71-year-old Brookville man was sighted after a crash on Route 8. Troopers say Joseph Milligan was driving southbound while towing a fishing boat when he looked into a door compartment inside his vehicle. The vehicle left the roadway and struck an embankment. A passenger, 61-year-old William Pahala of Georgia, reported back pain and was transported for medical evaluation. In a separate crash on May 3rd in Sparta Township, police say 41-year-old Melissa Biedling of Asheville, New York, lost control of her vehicle on Route 89 and entered a ditch. No injuries were reported. Troopers cited Biedling for DUI-related offenses. Corey's Thursday in the Park summer music series continues this week with Elvis impersonator Jim Criswell. The performance starts at 6:30 p.m. at the City Park. Bring a chair and enjoy the music. Thursday in the Park is hosted by the Corey Arts Council. Downtown Corey, meanwhile, will transform into a celebration of creativity, music, and community when the annual First Friday Art Walk returns on Friday, June 5th from 5 to 9 p.m.

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1: 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Pittsburgh Steelers football team recently giving edge rusher Nick Herbig a four-year contract extension. His fellow 2023 draft pick Joey Porter Jr. also going into the final year of his rookie deal, and he also wants to get a new contract. So far, he has been in attendance at OTAs, but what he's actually been doing shows someone that wants a new contract. He's done some walkthrough work early and has mostly been off to the side doing stuff on his own. But he says that he is at the voluntary workouts because he wants to show the coaching staff that he is there for the process. Pittsburgh Pirates baseball, tough loss yesterday. They fall to the Astros 11-9. Series does wrap today. Jared Jones on the mound for the Buccos.
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0: This is High Daily. Today we're going to listen to songs by Eric Clapton here on Vintage Vitrola. Eric was on a lot of different groups. He started with the Yardbirds, then went to Cream, Blind Faith, John Mahon, the Blues Breakers, and then finally went out on his own. The first song we're going to hear is Layla, which has an odd history. Actually, Eric fell in love with George Harrison's wife, and this song was dedicated to her. Ooh, strange, huh?
1: See if you can spot this one.

Never again.

Did you get that? Running on faith.

Another one of his great big hits was I Shot the Sheriff, which he sang with a group called Derek and the Dominoes, and of course he was Derek.

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1: Actually, Eric Clapton was in a group before the Yardbirds. When he was only 16 years old, he joined a group called the Roosters in Surrey, England.
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7: From your weather authority for this afternoon, mostly sunny, highs in the lower 80s. And dry. For tonight, mostly clear skies, lows in the mid-60s, and for Friday, dry, partly sunny, clouds are increasing, and almost hot, highs in the mid-80s. Latest weather updates on your Erie to Go app and Weather Authority meteorologist Brody West.
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9: Today's show features the Impressions, who recorded on ABC. They're originally from Chattanooga, Tennessee. They were known as the Roosters when they first came out. Two of the great singers in the group were Jerry Butler and Curtis Mayfield, who both went on their own later. So here we go with a half hour of great songs by the Impressions.

A lot of the Impressions music was used during the civil rights movement of the 60s. And a lot of it was came right out of gospel. Especially, remember the song, Amen? You're going to hear that one.

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I play oldies, therefore it must be 105.7.

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2: 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Leslie Gore was 16 years old when she made her first hit, It's My Party. And actually, she later on, she wrote songs for movies. One of them she got an award for was Fame. Here's a bunch of Leslie Gore promos. These are records that really never made it, but still, because it's Leslie Gore, I think they're great.

As I stated at the beginning, Leslie Gore was only 16 years old when she made her first hit, It's My Party. She was a junior in high school at Dwight Girls for School for Girls in New Jersey. How about that?

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1: Doggy, it's time once again for Duran's Down Home Days here in Waterford, Pennsylvania, on the ball field side of the park in the main square. Yes, sirree. 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Yes, sir. 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
6: From your weather authority for this afternoon, mostly sunny, highs in the lower 80s and dry. For tonight, mostly clear skies, lows in the mid-60s. And for Friday, dry, partly sunny, clouds are increasing, and almost hot, highs in the mid-80s. Latest weather updates on your Erie to Go app and Weather Authority meteorologist Brody Wesson.
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8: We're starting off this morning with Homer and Jethro. A lot of their stuff was comedy, but this is kind of a straight instrumental. Then, we're going to hear from a guy that, yeah, loves his pickup truck. I know many of you do. And then a little bit later, we're going to have a song that's dedicated to all the Bobbies out there.

Canadota Lake, 105.7, WUUK, the greatest station within 20 miles of this place. Yeah, we're right. Anybody that disagrees is wrong. That's the end of the story.

We're going to end up this Vintage Victrola half hour with a song by Sonny and Cher you may have never heard. It's called Plastic Man. Could it be about action figures? Let's see.

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Renaissance, and hello, it is Cindy Scott here, and it's officially Thursday, which is always a good day, and we're going to start the day off with our weird story that happens to be about food divorce. We've heard about sleep divorce with your couple and your family or whatever. Have you heard about food divorce? Yeah, food divorce. We'll talk about it in our weird story. It's next.

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3: 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I'm Ryan Gatenby. 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Fireworks will once again be part of Corey Fest 2026 after local fundraising efforts successfully reached their goal. Organizers recently held a sold-out chicken barbecue fundraiser at Misty Meadows Greenhouse near Elgin following an earlier reverse raffle held at the Spring Creek Volunteer Fire Department. Organizers say strong community support along with sponsorships from local businesses helped secure funding for this year's fireworks display. Corey Fest is scheduled for June 11th through the 14th in Corey City Park and will feature chainsaw carving demonstrations, live entertainment, food and craft vendors, a parade, children's activities, an Erie Reptile Expo, and other family-friendly attractions. The festival is presented by the Corey Area Chamber of Commerce in partnership with the YMCA of Corey. Pennsylvania State Police are reporting two recent crashes in Crawford County. On May 25th in Rome Township, a 71-year-old Brookville man was cited after a crash on Route 8. Troopers say Joseph Milligan was driving southbound while towing a fishing boat when he looked into a door compartment inside his vehicle. The vehicle left the roadway and struck an embankment. A passenger, 61-year-old William Pahala of Georgia, reported back pain and was transported for medical evaluation. In a separate crash on May 3rd in Sparta Township, police say 41-year-old Melissa Biedling of Asheville, New York, lost control of her vehicle on Route 89 and entered a ditch. No injuries were reported. Troopers cited Biedling for DUI-related offenses. Corey's Thursday in the Park Summer Music Series continues this week with Elvis impersonator Jim Criswell. The performance starts at 6:30 p.m. at the City Park. Bring a chair and enjoy the music. Thursday in the Park is hosted by the Corey Arts Council.
4: A measure to limit President Trump's Iran war powers has passed the House. The resolution passed 215 to 208 on Wednesday, with four Republicans voting yes alongside all Democrats. The measure directs the president to remove U.S. forces from conflict with Iran unless Congress votes to declare war or authorizes military force. President Trump says the U.S. hit Iran hard with strikes recently, but believes a deal can be reached soon. More from Mark Mayfield.
5: The president spoke from the Oval Office.
6: The negotiation itself has gone very well, actually.
5: Trump said the U.S. could wipe out Iran pretty quickly if he chooses to do so, but he doesn't want any more people to die. The president said if Iran signs an agreement, they will not have a nuclear weapon. It all comes after the two countries exchanged missile fire over the Persian Gulf earlier on Wednesday.
4: And the New York Knicks are one win closer to the NBA title. They beat the San Antonio Spurs 105-95 in Game 1. I'm Michael Kastner.
7: 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Erie Seawolves baseball, they get a win on the road yesterday against Richmond, 4-2 the final score. The two teams have split the first two games of this six-game series that's going to run through Sunday. Cleveland Guardians baseball, they beat the Yankees yesterday by a 5-4 score. For the Guardians, Jose Ramirez had one of three home runs. Kyle Manzardo hit a home run. Reese Hoskins going deep for the Guardians as well. They've now won 15 of their last 20 overall, and now they are going to look for a sweep of the Yankees today. The pitching matchup, Cleveland will go with right-hand pitcher Slade Ciccone. He is 3-5. Carlos Rodon set to make the start for the Yankees. That's your Sports Flash for UCToday.org. I'm Matt Pauley.
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10: from your weather authority for this afternoon, mostly sunny, highs in the lower 80s and dry. For tonight, mostly clear skies, lows in the mid-60s. And for Friday, dry, partly sunny, clouds are increasing, and almost hot, highs in the mid-80s. Latest weather updates on your Erie to Go app and weather authority meteorologist Brody Wesson.

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1: Ladies and gentlemen, the good times are back.

story today involves food divorce. Food divorce. Now, you've heard of sleep divorce with couples where married couple, they've been together forever for years, and they just decide that, you know what? Let's sleep in separate rooms because it's just better for us to sleep separately because I can't sleep next to you because you snore terrible or it's just become uncomfortable sleeping next to you. My parents are like that. They have separate rooms now. Like where they live in their little senior condo development kind of thing, wherever they live in one of those things. But anyway, they have a 2-bedroom condo. They sleep separately. They love it. They've done that for probably the last 2 decades. That's just how they are. It's just what it is. But there's a new thing now, a food divorce. It involves stepping away from being the household's main cook after years of meal planning, grocery shopping, nightly dinner duty, just stepping away from it. I'd like that. It just, except I'm the only one that can do it because my kids are too little. Yeah. Seattle author Kathleen Donahoe says that burnt out pushed her to stop cooking weekday meals for her family, relying instead on simple foods like frozen dinners, quesadillas, grilled cheese sandwiches, canned soup, canned anything. Psychologists say that more women are rejecting the pressure to prepare elaborate family meals every single night, especially after years of balancing work, parenting, and picky eaters. So it's a food divorce. I like the idea. I do. Hey, kids, it's grilled cheese again.

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0: feel-good story today is all about spray and neutering your dog. But the spray is a breath spray. Because, you know, sometimes that dogs, they got a unique smell to their breath. And sometimes you just don't like it. It's just one of those things.
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It's Cindy Scott here, and your dog. You love your dog. Do you have a dog? You love your dog, but sometimes you just don't like their breath. Well, scientists say that a special breath spray made from molasses could help cure bad breath in dogs, all while fighting harmful oral bacteria at the same time. Now, the experimental deodorizer, developed from a sugarcane byproduct, contains natural compounds called polyphenols that neutralize odor-causing molecules and slow the growth of stink-producing microbes. You're like, what, Cindy? Either way, the tests involving 10 dogs with severe bad breath, researchers found the spray noticeably reduced mouth odor, especially after daily use over 30 days. Experts say canine bad breath can signal dental disease or other health problems. Researchers hope the eco-friendly treatment could eventually offer pet owners a cheaper, greener way to improve dogs' oral health and also freshen their breath. I'm all down for that. I'm all good for that. Let's do it.

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1: Craig Bailey, your host for an hour of music by Pink Floyd every week on Floydian Slip. This week, someone in the Pink Floyd circle is turning 90 years old. Animator Gerald Scarfe, who did all of that crazy animation from The Wall. Happy birthday, Gerald Scarfe. We'll talk about that. Play lots of great Floyd on the next Floydian Slip. Coming up Sunday night at 10, right here on Sunny 105.7.
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3: From your weather authority for this afternoon, mostly sunny, highs in the lower 80s and dry. For tonight, mostly clear skies, lows in the mid-60s. And for Friday, dry, partly sunny, clouds are increasing, and almost hot, highs in the mid-80s. Latest weather updates on your Erie to Go app and Weather Authority meteorologist Brody Wesson.
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1: There's lots of great music on the radio, but there's so much more you haven't heard. I'm Dr. Kevin. 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
2: Singer, songwriter, and musician Jeff Lynne is one of the founding members and the lead vocalist for the group ELO, the Electric Light Orchestra. But he's also put out two solo albums, his first called Armchair Theater in 1990, and his second called Long Wave in 2012. Now, Long Wave is an album of cover songs that inspired Jeff Lynne to become a musician. So I took today's song off his 1990 album, Armchair Theater. It's all original music written by him. Here is Jeff

0: 1990 off his album Armchair Theater, there is Jeff Lynne and a song called What Would It Take? So the question of the day is, why was it so long between the two solo albums, the first in 1990 and the second in 2012? Well, one of the first albums is he was still a member of ELO and putting out music with them. But when he wasn't working with them, he was also co-writing and producing music for the likes of, oh, I don't know, George Harrison, Brian Wilson, Ringo Starr, Joe Walsh, Roy Orbison, Tom Petty, and Brian Adams, just to name a few. Plus, he was a part of one of my favorite supergroups, the Traveling Wilburys.
1: 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I'm Dr. Kevin. Tune in next time for more great music you probably haven't heard, right here on Sunny 105.7.

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1: So girly news today happens to be about AI. Some new intel on AI. Do you say please and thank you to your chatbot? Do you? We're going to talk about that. There's a study about it. We'll discuss.
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It seems like it's raining all over the world. I feel like it's raining all over the world. Neon signs are flashing, taxi cabs and buses passing through the night. A distant morning of a train seems to play a song.

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0: There's some new intel on some AI. And do you say please and thank you to your chatbot? Well, there's about 2,000 office workers who were polled who use AI. And researchers found that 86% regularly say please and thank you to your AI tools, while 27% do it every single time. Many respondents believe politeness improves the quality of the AI responses, even when prompts are very unclear. Others say they simply don't want to be rude. Some even joke that they're staying polite now. In case future robot overlords remember who treated them nicely, because we all live in the Matrix. The study revealed 41% prefer to address AI like a tool, while 23% address it like any other human being. Most of those who treat AI as a tool believe it's important they remain objective and direct with the technology. 3/4 of those who treat AI like humans also keep their chatbots gender neutral, and only 1/4 give their AI a gender. 14% prefer female and 11% prefer male.
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0: It's Guy News time, and did you know that there's a new study out there that suggests AI hiring systems favor resumes written by AI? Tell me something else, Captain Obvious. Researchers found applicant tracking systems were up to 60% more likely to shortlist candidates whose resumes were generated by matching large language models. The study warns that this AI self-preferencing could unfairly disadvantage equally qualified applicants who write resumes themselves or use different AI tools. Researchers tested more than 2,200 human-written resumes across 24 occupations, creating AI-generated versions with models including GPT-4 and DeepSeek to compare hiring outcomes. The problem was most severe in accounting, sales, and finance. Something to keep in mind, like have one that's, you know, non-AI and regular written. I don't know. AI written and non-AI. I don't know what to tell you. I really don't know what to say anymore.
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3: From your weather authority for this afternoon, mostly sunny, highs in the lower 80s and dry. For tonight, mostly clear skies, lows in the mid-60s. And for Friday, dry, partly sunny, clouds are increasing, and almost hot, highs in the mid-80s. Latest weather updates on your Erie to Go app and Weather Authority meteorologist Brody Wesson.

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11: Hello, and welcome to another edition of your Daily Beatle Break. Today we feature a song first released by Buck Owens in 1963. When asked what kind of music they like, George and Ringo had this to say.
7: Honky Tonk and Country and Western and Buddy Holly. He was pretty good.
12: Well, no, I like it because all the numbers have a story, you know, and I love stories. You know, what, 50% all my girl's gone away, and but I'm going to laugh anyway, and, you know, or don't leave me or I'll cry, you know. That's about all the stories. I think like a lot of the modern ones, though, mainly, you know, like the Buck Owens, George Jones, and Kitty Wells, and people like that, you know.
11: Today's song first appears as track 2 on side 1 of the album Help in Britain, released on August 6th, 1965. It was also released as the B-side of the single Yesterday in the U.S. It's a country song written by Johnny Russell, although writing credit is given to Vonnie Morrison, but she had nothing to do with the writing of the song. Ringo sings lead vocals. He also did a version for a taped appearance on The Ed Sullivan Show. Here's Act Naturally on your Daily Beatle Break.

Well, that's going to do it for this edition of your Daily Beetle Break. I'm Dave Marino. Thanks for joining us. And we'll catch you right here next time. Same beat time, same beat channel for your Daily Beetle Break.

0: Palisades Park. Freddie Boom Boom Cannon.
1: Closing up Thursday, let's get ready for our big Finally Friday, because on Finally Friday, that means the week is almost over. And we get to have some wacky facts on a Friday.

0: Aaron, as we close it this Thursday, that's only one thing I need to remind you of, and that is tomorrow is finally Friday. And with it being finally Friday, that means that we get to have our weird story tomorrow turn into wacky facts. And one of those wacky facts is going to tell you the least common day that anyone is born. You're like, oh, what day could that be? Well, we've already had that day in this calendar year, so we're going to discuss that. But meantime, let's finish up the rest of this Thursday. Keep us on. We'll keep you entertained. And we're going to get you ready for finally Friday, because that just leads right into what? The weekend. Because it's going to be a great day tomorrow on your finally Friday with me, Cindy Scott.
1: 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That's June 6th, beginning at 2 p.m. at Wiener Park in Edinburgh.
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3: 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Corey's Music in the Park Summer Music Series continues this week with Elvis impersonator Jim Criswell. The performance starts at 6:30 this evening at the City Park. Bring a chair, enjoy the music. Thursday in the Park is hosted by the Corey Arts Council. Downtown Corey, meanwhile, will transform into a celebration of creativity, music, and community when the annual First Friday Art Walk returns tomorrow, June 5th, from 5 to 9. It's hosted by the Downtown Corey Business Association. The event will feature local artists, live music, art competitions, food vendors, family activities, and free horse and carriage rides throughout the Downtown Corey area. Channel 98.9 will also be on hand during the event. Visitors can stop by the station's booth to register for prize drawings, including passes to African Safari Wildlife Park in Ohio, and tickets to any Jamestown Tarp Skunks home baseball game. The Corey Alumni Association's annual meeting and dinner also takes place on Saturday evening at the high school. Class parties will be taking place throughout the weekend. Fireworks will once again be part of Corey Fest 2026 after local fundraising efforts successfully reached their goal. Organizers recently held a sold-out chicken barbecue fundraiser at the Misty Meadows Greenhouse near Elgin, following an earlier reverse raffle held at the Spring Creek Volunteer Fire Department. Organizers say strong community support, along with sponsorships from local businesses, helped secure funding for this year's fireworks display. Corey Fest is scheduled for June 11th through the 14th in Corey City Park and will feature chainsaw carving demonstrations, live entertainment, food and craft vendors, a parade, children's activities, and Erie Reptile Expo, and other family-friendly attractions. The festival is presented by the Corey Area Chamber of Commerce in partnership with the YMCA of Corey. As summer approaches and more people head outdoors, the Pennsylvania Game Commission is reminding residents to leave young wildlife alone. Officials say young animals, including deer, birds, and raccoons, may appear abandoned, but are often being watched by their mothers from nearby while they search for food. The Game Commission says handling wildlife can be harmful to both animals and people and may expose humans to diseases or parasites. Officials also remind residents it's illegal to take wildlife from the wild in Pennsylvania. If an animal appears injured or truly abandoned, residents are encouraged to contact the licensed wildlife rehabilitator or the Pennsylvania Game Commission for help. That's it for now. JT reporting.
4: The Dow Jones Industrial Average is seeing a surge today. It's been up over 900 points and has hit a record high. The S&P 500 has been close to flat. The Nasdaq has been down over 100 points. This all comes as uncertainty remains around the conflict with Iran. And the House has passed a measure that directs the president to remove U.S. forces from the conflict with Iran unless Congress votes to declare war or authorizes military force. The resolution passed 215 to 208 yesterday with four Republicans voting yes alongside all Democrats. Those four GOP reps were Thomas Massie of Kentucky, Brian Fitzpatrick of Pennsylvania, Tom Barrett of Michigan, and Warren Davidson of Ohio. Millions across the northern plains and central U.S. could be slammed by severe thunderstorms today. The region faces a third consecutive day of severe weather with conditions creating a flash flood threat that stretches from West Texas to southern Minnesota. And last night in the NBA Finals, the Knicks stole Game 1 in San Antonio, scoring the game's last 11 points for a 10-point victory. I'm Chris Caraccio.
5: 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The Erie Seawolves and the Richmond Flying Squirrels will be back on the diamond tonight in Virginia. Erie winning Wednesday 4-2, getting a home run from Bennett Lee as the Seawolves put up three runs in the eighth and one more in the ninth. The Steelers have agreed to a contract extension with tight end Darnell Washington. It's 4 years, $42 million. He had 31 receptions last year, 364 yards and a touchdown. $21 million of that is guaranteed. He was their third-round pick in 2023. The NBA Finals wins tonight went to the Knicks as they beat San Antonio 105-95. Jalen Brunson with 30 points. Knicks have now won 12 straight postseason games. Game two of the series will be on Friday night. And in golf, today is round one of the Memorial at Muirfield Village in Dublin, Ohio, hosted by Jack Nicklaus. I'm Tony Desiri, and that's your Sports Flash, delivered by UCtoday.org.
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8: From your weather authority for this afternoon, mostly sunny, highs in the lower 80s and dry. For tonight, mostly clear skies, lows in the mid-60s. And for Friday, dry, partly sunny, clouds are increasing, and almost hot, highs in the mid-80s. Latest weather updates on your Erie to Go app and weather authority meteorologist Brody Wesson.

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0: Speaking rights only trivia. The question, why do soda cans have those little ridges around the top and bottom edges, those little circular grooves? Well, those ridges are to add strength to the can and prevent it from collapsing. The ridges, they're called beads, help thin aluminum withstand internal pressure from carbonation. They also let manufacturers use less aluminum, making cans lighter and cheaper. Without those ridges, cans would dent way easier or even buckle under pressure. You ever get like a really cheap can of pop, like a super cheap off-brand? I'm talking like not Great Value or either Clover Valley. I'm talking about like something you've never heard of and it just collapses right away. I've had that happen before. Anyway, they probably didn't have the ridges. But if you didn't know, now you know. And if you got it right, congratulations. That was Bragging Rights Only Trivia.
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6: With your weather flash, I'm Bill Banks, UCToday.org. 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This afternoon, sunny with a high near 82. Tonight, partly cloudy with a low around 57. Looking ahead to Friday, mostly sunny with a high near 84 and a slight chance of rain showers developing later in the day. As we move into Friday night, expect showers and thunderstorms likely with a low around 63. Currently, it's 82 and partly cloudy. For UCToday.org, I'm Bill Banks with your weather flash.

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0: Hanging on the What's a Josh broadcast. Just telling you about that new compound that scientists came up with. It's a breath spray for dogs. It's not available yet, but they said it could offer pet owners a cheaper, greener way to improve their dog's oral health. I brushed Millie's teeth. She's surprisingly good with that one, but I think if I opened her mouth and sprayed something in it, I don't know that she would take that very well. And we're talking about a German Shepherd pit bull. I don't want to make her mad. Kyle sent me a message. My dog barely lets me clip his nails. I'm with you, Josh. If I came at him with breath spray, I'd lose a hand. Jenna, if it tastes like molasses, my lab would open his mouth voluntarily. And Mike, I tried brushing my dog's teeth once. He acted like I betrayed him personally. Yeah, once your finger goes in their mouth, they're like, what are you doing to me right now? This is weird. Anyway, if you have something, I'd love to hear from you at whatsajosh.com.
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0: It is that time. The retro movie quote of the day coming up here in a few songs, sticking with our theme of blockbusters. And today we're not going back all that far. 2003. That was a while ago now. We all need to come to the come to terms with the fact that we're living in 2026 and 2003 was a long time ago. Anyway, the movie quote coming up next.
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4: 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Corey's Music in the Park Summer Music Series continues this week with Elvis impersonator Jim Criswell. The performance starts at 6:30 this evening at the City Park. Bring a chair, enjoy the music. Thursday in the Park is hosted by the Corey Arts Council. Downtown Corey, meanwhile, will transform into a celebration of creativity, music, and community when the annual First Friday Art Walk returns tomorrow, June 5th, from 5 to 9. It's hosted by the Downtown Corey Business Association. The event will feature local artists, live music, art competitions, food vendors, family activities, and free horse and carriage rides throughout the downtown Corey area. Channel 98.9 will also be on hand during the event. Visitors can stop by the station's booth to register for prize drawings, including passes to African Safari Wildlife Park in Ohio, and tickets to any Jamestown Tarp Skunks home baseball game. The Corey Alumni Association's annual meeting and dinner also takes place on Saturday evening at the high school. Class parties will be taking place throughout the weekend. Fireworks will once again be part of Corey Fest 2026 after local fundraising efforts successfully reached their goal. Organizers recently held a sold-out chicken barbecue fundraiser at the Misty Meadows Greenhouse near Elgin, following an earlier reverse raffle held at the Spring Creek Volunteer Fire Department. Organizers say strong community support, along with sponsorships from local businesses, helped secure funding for this year's fireworks display. Corey Fest is scheduled for June 11th through the 14th in Corey City Park and will feature chainsaw carving demonstrations, live entertainment, food and craft vendors, a parade, children's activities, and Erie Reptile Expo, and other family-friendly attractions. The festival is presented by the Corey Area Chamber of Commerce in partnership with the YMCA of Corey. As summer approaches and more people head outdoors, the Pennsylvania Game Commission is reminding residents to leave young wildlife alone. Officials say young animals, including deer, birds, and raccoons, may appear abandoned, but are often being watched by their mothers from nearby while they search for food. The Game Commission says handling wildlife can be harmful to both animals and people and may expose humans to diseases or parasites. Officials also remind residents it's illegal to take wildlife from the wild in Pennsylvania. If an animal appears injured or truly abandoned, residents are encouraged to contact the licensed wildlife rehabilitator or the Pennsylvania Game Commission for help. That's it for now. JT reporting.
5: President Trump says he wants to bring down energy costs by investing $700 million in coal plants. Speaking today from the Oval Office, Trump said the money would be used to preserve existing plants and build new ones. He's invoking the Cold War era Defense Production Act that gives the president authority to support and invest in private production considered vital to national security. The Trump administration has been working to preserve what it calls beautiful clean coal, which currently accounts for about 16% of the nation's energy supply. Election officials in California say roughly 700,000 ballots still need to be counted following Tuesday's primary elections. We're still awaiting the final results in the L.A. mayor's race featuring incumbent Mayor Karen Bass, reality TV star Spencer Pratt, and city councilwoman Neetha Raman. We're also waiting on the governor's race featuring Steve Hilton, Javier Becerra, and Tom Steyer. Officials say it's taking so long because by law, every voter gets a mail-in ballot that doesn't have to be postmarked until the final voting day and then gets signature verified. I'm Chris Caraggio.
6: 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NFL, the Pittsburgh Steelers agreeing to a contract extension with tight end Darnell Washington. 4 years, $42 million. $21 million of that is guaranteed. Washington was Pittsburgh's third-round pick in 2023, had 31 receptions for 364 yards last season. The Pirates will be wrapping up their series with the Houston Astros tonight, looking to take the rubber game. They fell Wednesday 11-9. It snapped a four-game win streak. Nick Gonzalez and Henry Davis had home runs, but Houston scored six in the eighth inning. Jared Jones will make his second appearance of the season for the Pirates against the Astros' Kei-Wei Tang. Cleveland Guardians playing this afternoon, looking to sweep the Yankees in the Bronx. Guardians winning Wednesday 5-4, hitting three home runs. Slade Ciccone got the start today against Carlos Rodon. Now I'm Tony Desiri, and that's your Sports Flash, delivered by UCToday.org.
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9: 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Tonight, partly cloudy with a low around 57. A slight chance of rain showers is possible later in the evening. Looking ahead to Friday, mostly sunny with a high near 84. Friday night brings a chance of showers and thunderstorms, mostly cloudy with a low around 63. Currently, it's 80 and clear. For UCToday.org, I'm Bill Banks with your Weather Flash.

0: The What's a Josh broadcast. Tell me about this breath spray that's being made for dogs. It's not available yet, but they said it tastes like molasses and is supposed to work. Denise said my Chihuahua would allow it, but only after screaming like I'm robbing her. Melissa, if it means fewer $600 dental cleanings, absolutely yes. And Sarah says, my dog eats rabbit droppings in the yard. I'm not convinced fresh breath is the priority. Yeah, you might want to get that cleaned up in your yard. And I'm telling you, if you've got rabbit droppings and your dog eats them, it can make them very sick. And I know just eating anything like that can. Our dog, not Millie, but Beatty, who we had just had to put down from old age a few weeks back, super sad. But last year, the year before, she was doing that with the rabbit droppings, and she got super sick. We thought that was going to be it for her. So make sure that stuff is cleaned up in your yard. More on the way.
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0: And that's it for the What's a Josh broadcast on today, Thursday. You know what tomorrow is, right? It's finally Friday, getting ready for the weekend. Hopefully you have a great rest of your day. I will talk to you then. Love you. Bye-bye.
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5: 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Thomas Jefferson began work on the Declaration of Independence on June 11, 1776. He recruited a bit of help from Ben Franklin, John Adams, Roger Sherman, and Robert Livingston. It took Jefferson 17 days to have the final draft completed. The Declaration was finally presented on the 4th of July. 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

thank you very much for finding us here today. Either I'm Terry Dean. This is the Terry Dean Program. And as we get things moving for the show today, we're going to talk about some jobs that you don't have to put a lot of effort in to get a lot of money from. We'll tell you what those jobs are. Also, ever gone to the shopping grocery area, got your card, and all of a sudden, you got the one with the weird wheel going down the aisles? Well, we'll talk about how Target is trying to fix that. And some Gen Zers say they're going to go and start their own mini retirements. What does that mean? Details on this and more coming up on today's show. Stick around and enjoy as you and I get a chance to stick together. And I'll keep you informed here on the Terry Dean Program.

0: a guy who's been doing my career for 36 years this month. And so when I hear people saying, oh, I've only worked a few years, I need to go on a mini retirement, I bristle a little bit at that. And according to the New York Post, some Gen Zers and millennials say they're so burned out by corporate America, they're looking to stop working for a while and just start a mini retirement. It's actually got its own hashtag, hashtag adult gap year on TikTok. Thousands of videos of these Gen Zers and millennials ranting about their hustle culture. Now, some people who have done it say they've moved back in with their parents to help them while they're actually retired, which really sounds like they're just there to let mom and dad take care of them for a little bit and save themselves money when they go back out to the, quote, working world, assuming anybody's going to have them by that point.
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3: With your weather flash, I'm Bill Banks, UCtoday.org. 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Tonight, mostly clear with a low around 52. Tomorrow brings mostly sunny skies with a high near 80. Later Thursday night, partly cloudy with a low around 59. Looking ahead to Friday, it will be mostly sunny, reaching a high near 83. Currently, it's 76 and clear. For UCtoday.org, I'm Bill Banks with your weather flash.
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0: Oh, we've all been there. Went to get a shopping cart, and that shopping cart's got that one wheel that doesn't want to play nice with the rest of them. It just spins around, or it makes a horrible noise as you're trying to go through the aisles. Well, Target says they're reimagining the shopping cart. We're going to hear what they are going to, what their ideas are. It's coming up in just a few minutes as we have more of the Terry Dean program.
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0: Now, Target is trying to make sure that next time you get a cart at their stores, one of their stores, it's not going to have that really strange one wheel that doesn't work like the others. These new carts are called the Series 3 APC model, and they're supposed to be a smoother way to move the cart. They're going to have ergonomic handles, deeper, more comfortable and secure child seat, increased basket space for bulk goods, larger cup holders, so that way if you're in the Starbucks while you're at Target, it'll hold your grande latte, blah, blah, blah, blah. And it's also going to have modern design with durability, sustainability in mind. And by the way, all the carts are going to be plastic. Not quite sure when they're going to be out, but they do say maybe up to 6 years from now.
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1: Mom, I want
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1: Juice.
2: Mom. Juice, juice, juice. 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
3: 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Tonight, mostly clear with a low around 52. Tomorrow brings mostly sunny skies with a high near 80. Later Thursday night, it will be partly cloudy with a low around 59. On Friday, mostly sunny conditions will reach a high near 83. Currently, conditions are clear and 74. For UCToday.org, I'm Bill Banks with your weather flash.
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0: Now, if you're going to try to pull a Santa Claus and go down a chimney to avoid police, probably best that you don't use one that's currently being used. For instance, there's a guy in Washington State that did this. He didn't check whether or not it was an active chimney. It led to some shenanigans. Details on it coming up in a few minutes.
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